0: This is Nights on Fun Kids.
1: She came down from Chicago where the mighty winds blow. She was a picture in a frame, and she said,

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1: Hi babe, it's me. 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
0: Are you sure you remembered everything?
1: Yes, Sierra, we've got it covered.
2: Oh, wait, I forgot one thing. Just give me, like, 2 more minutes.
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2: The Trunchbull's speciality.
0: Who are you?
1: We're prefects. We're here to take you to class.
0: So, we're going to start learning.
1: Oh, you'll start learning, all right.
0: Great! I already know the alphabet.
1: You don't know the alphabet.

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1: Across the UK, it's just gone 8 o'clock. This is Fun Kids.
2: 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Bye.

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1: Oh, this is my favorite movie. 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Okay, she is searching for the song that will make her fall in love.
0: And she's gonna sing about it?
1: Yeah, of course.

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4: 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Wonder Dog!
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7: Ah! Charlie? 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
5: I did? Owen Wilson is Charlie the Wonder Dog.
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7: You just can't help yourself.
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1: Derek, sweetie, are you coming to dinner?
2: We can't have dinner yet.
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1: For school?
2: No, for both of you, actually. Take a seat.

0: Oh boy.
1: Yeah, this can't be good.
2: I had this vision as I walked down the street. The thing we need to make our family complete. I've studied and I've trained about a year.
0: Trained for what? We just signed you up for karate. And we

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1: Well, during the second verse, your father made a phone call. Alan, bring him in.
2: Whoa, boy. TiVo.
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4: 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And I would like you to play Dance the Night Away from the new Barbie movie. It's my favourite song. Bye!

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0: Have you got an idea for a story?
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0: Did you know people used to think tomatoes were poisonous? 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
2: 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I'm 5. 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Thank you.

0: the UK. It's just gone 10 o'clock. This is Fun Kids.
1: It is Fun Kids. It's Georgia here, and can you believe it's bank holiday weekend followed by half term? How exciting is that? Now, on the way, we're going to celebrate something very, very cool today, so make sure you keep listening just in case we're celebrating you. And up next, from Disney's live Worlds Collide Tour, it's Someday on Fun Kids.

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Miley Cyrus, it's Flowers on Fun Kids, it's Georgia here, and every single weekend we celebrate anything we can, and today is no different. Well, if you have a brother, or you are a brother, then listen up, because we might be celebrating you or your brother. What day is it today? I'll let you know in just a few minutes' time, after this one from High School Musical with All I Want on Fun Kids.

0: from K-pop Demon Hunters with Golden on Fun Kids, and we're celebrating a special day today. So if you have a brother or you are a brother, well, today is Brother's Day. So if you have a brother, I'd love to hear about your brother. Tell me what their name is and why they're the best brother in the world. If you are a brother, maybe you're a little brother or a big brother, I'd love to hear the best thing about being a brother. I feel like I've said brother loads now, but it is Brother Day, so it's fine. I'll just keep saying brother. You know when you say a word over and over again and then it starts to sound really weird? Well, that's definitely happening with brother. Brother on Fun Kids. I can't even say it now.
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2: Oh, imagine a land, it's a faraway place, where the caravan camels roam, where you wander among every culture and tongue. It's chaotic, but hey, it's home. 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

Kids, Pop Kids, Hot to Go on Fun Kids, and it's time for the Fun Kids Talent Show. And today it's all about Elsie, who's 6 years old, and she says, "My talent is doing cartwheels everywhere. I once accidentally did one into a beanbag and couldn't get back up." Oh no, Elsie. Well, I'm very impressed with those cartwheels because I definitely can't do one. Well, I can, but not very good. My body does not stay straight. If you've got a talent, let me know at funkidslive.com/Georgia. And up next, I've got one from Pixar's Turning Red on the Fun Kids.

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1: They say the holy water's watered down, and this town's lost its faith. Our colors will fade.

0: It's Warren with Ordinary on Fun Kids, and this week in Judge Bex's courtroom, things are heating up. Alma is taking on Mum after scoring 10 out of 10 every week, but still not getting any say on movie night. And Ryra is bringing Mum to court after getting blamed for mess that she did not make, insisting Mum is pointing the finger at the wrong sibling.
1: This is Judge Bex. The cases and people are all real. Judge Bex's judgments are final.
2: Do you like the films that Mummy picks?
3: They're all about murder and detective stuff.
2: So you're watching some detective films with your mum, are you?
3: The options last week were The Murder She Wrote and another one about a detective.
4: My name's Rhea, and my case is that my mum keeps accusing me of stuff my brother does. Well, sometimes my brother, he just spills water everywhere and he goes and blames me. Or sometimes he leaves wrappers in the lounge and then she just goes ahead and blames me for doing it.
1: Get ready to enter the court of Judge Bex.
0: Oh no, poor Rhea. Want to hear how the cases unfold? Well, tune into the latest episode to hear the arguments, the evidence, and of course, Judge Bex's final verdict. Just search for Judge Bex wherever you get your podcasts.

feeling awake already? Well, you should be now. That was Avicii with Wake Me Up on Fun Kids. And now, on your Sunday morning, how about a bit of Descendants? Here's What's My Name on Fun Kids.

0: years and years. If you're over me on Fun Kids, and Dan's back with another episode of Science Quest. And this week, he's taking a closer look at something we see all day, every day, but probably never think about: roads. But not just roads on their own. Dan's investigating how they could actually be harming trees right across the UK.
1: There's a theory which started not all that long ago, actually, called 330-300, that suggests that the best ratios for trees are, is if we can see three trees from our bedroom window, if we can see 30% canopy cover in our urban environment, and we are only 300 meters from good green space. And there's been a lot of research throughout the UK and Europe and the Americas that show if we can get these three factors in our urban environments, then it has huge impacts for health and well-being of people, but also development of our children and our young people. Children who have access to green space and trees to play in, they have less health problems, they grow better biologically, they have less allergies, they have better breathing, they have better life expectancy, they're more able to concentrate and focus when they're in school. It's just all round better for kids to have access to green space and trees.
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David Guetta, Teddy Swims, Tones and I, we've gone on Fun Kids. It's Georgia here, it's almost 11 o'clock, but make sure you don't go anywhere because I've got a world record all about crushing apples with your muscles. Whoa, you must have to be really strong for that one. You don't

0: the UK. It's just gone 11 o'clock. This is Fun Kids.
1: It is Fun Kids. It's Georgia here, and on the way, a world record all about crushing apples with mussels. Then I'm doing a pet shout out. And to kick off the hour, Taylor Swift, The Fate of Ophelia.

0: You know, I don't even know if people think I'm nice. It's so hard to read people at school. Do people say you're nice to be nice? Or they want to be cool?
1: It.
0: Maybe think if they say you're nice, you'll think they're cool. And you say, I get it a lot.
1: That's because I understand things. That's all. I get it. I've been around.
0: Okay. I thought it might be something else.
1: Like what?
0: That you want me to stop talking.
1: Oh, wow.
0: Really? Like, wow, that's crazy?
1: No, more like, wow, I didn't think you were that self-aware. Sorry, please, go ahead.
0: I, like, always just come out and say whatever's on my mind. And, like, people look okay with it, but maybe they're resigned. But I can't help saying more, they maybe smile like they're enjoying. You have no idea how stressful it is to not know when my talking gets annoying.
1: I've seen a lot of kids who talk a lot. They
0: seem I just continue talking and it feels like things are fine. Then I relax until I see that look. I take it as a sign that they're mad that I'm still talking, or I'm loud, or I'm a bore. So I worry that I've lost them and I'm scared, so I start talking even more.
1: Right, this is normal. A

0: I get it! I know I said I get it again. I'm sorry. It's just that last one wasn't even the rhyme. It was a repeat.
1: So like you're comfortable in sharing? Because your parents let you prattle.
2: Well, they don't really like...
1: But you shouldn't feel self-conscious, like you're in a losing battle.
2: Okay, but then how am I gonna...
1: try to ask a question.
2: Ask a question?
1: It's exhausting, like a blink. But the kids who are most popular are the kids who want to know what other kids think.
3: 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Now, can you imagine crushing apples with your muscles? 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
1: Well, I think we can say for certain that that's a birthday that Goldfish will never forget. Now let's go to our chopper for the up-to-the-minute New York City traffic report.

0: the court. You might say there's too much traveling.
1: Bad job, Bill.
0: And I'm being told I'm fired.
1: All right, and Wendy has the weather for us. Wendy, what can you tell us about the week ahead?
2: Well, things should definitely be on the calm side. We have fairly sunny skies for the rest of the week and heading into the weekend with only a slight chance of some clouds on Sunday. And also there are...

0: Wow, New York, what an exciting day. Though you'd think those bumblebees would also be interested in going to Queens. And I'm being told I'm also fired. Well,
1: the story pirates of driving bumblebees on Fun Kids, and you've been trying to guess how many apples Lindsay crushed with her arm to get a world record in 60 seconds. If you said 5 apples, you are incorrect. Maybe you said 7 apples, you're still incorrect, because Lindsay managed to crush 10 apples with her arm in 1 minute. I don't think I could even crush 1 apple.
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0: can't wait to be king on Fun Kids. And Dan's back with another episode of Science Quest. And this week he's taking a closer look at something we see all day, every day, but probably never think about: roads. But not just roads on their own. Dan's investigating how they could actually be harming trees right across the UK.
1: There's a theory which started not all that long ago, actually, called 330-300, that suggests that the best ratios for trees are is if we can see three trees from our bedroom window, if we can see 30% canopy cover in our urban environment, and we are only 300 meters from good green space. And there's been a lot of research throughout the UK and Europe and the Americas that show if we can get these three factors in our urban environments, then it has huge impacts for health and well-being of people, but also development of our children and our young people. Children who have access to green space and trees to play in, they have less health problems, they grow better biologically, they have less allergies, they have better breathing, they have better life expectancy, they're more able to concentrate and focus when they're in school. It's just all around better for kids to have access to green space and trees.
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It's for her, it's Action Mum from Andy and the Odd Socks on Fun Kids. Now, you might have the best mum in the world, but you also might have the best pet in the world, and I'd love to hear about them. It's almost time for pet shout-outs, so let me know their name, why you love them so much, and a picture of them at funkidslive.com/Georgia. I'll be doing pet shout-outs in just a few minutes' time.

Snake and Justin Bieber, Let Me Love You on Fun Kids. And it's now time to find out which pet is the best pet in the whole entire world, because it's time for a pet shout out. Today it's all about listener Finn, who's 9 years old. He says, my hamster Nacho stores food in his cheeks so dramatically he looks like he's smuggling grapes. Oh, I bet that Nacho always has a midnight feast while you're in bed. Yummy! We love you, Nacho. You're the best hamster in the whole entire world. Keep storing that food, and maybe not the grapes, though. We've got JoJo Siwa up next with Every Girl's a Supergirl. And don't forget, if you have the best pet, let me know about them at funkidslive.com.

from Wicked. What is this feeling on Fun Kids? And you know me, I absolutely love a fact. And I'm going to tell you some really weird, unbelievable, mind-bending facts a bit later on in the show. But I just can't help myself. I need to let you know one of them because I can't believe this. Did you know that cows have best friends? That is so cute. Oh, I love cows. I'll let you know some more amazing facts very, very soon after 12. And now, drive safe on Fun Kids.

0: It's always a good time on Fun Kids. That was Al City and Carly Rae Jepsen. And this week in Judge Bex's courtroom, things are heating up. Alma is taking on Mum after scoring 10 out of 10 every week, but still not getting any say on movie night. And Raya is bringing Mum to court after getting blamed for mess that she did not make, insisting Mum is pointing the finger at the wrong sibling.
1: This is Judge Bex. The cases and people are all real. Judge Bex's judgments are final.
2: Do you like the films that Mummy picks?
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4: 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Or sometimes he leaves wrappers in the lounge and then she just goes ahead and blames me for doing it.
1: Get ready to enter the court of Judge Bex.
0: Oh dear, oh dear. 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Well, tune into the latest episode to hear the arguments, the evidence, and of course, Judge Bex's final verdict. 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

When Will My Life Begin from Tangled on Fun Kids. It's Georgia, it's almost 12 o'clock, so make sure you tell me what you're having for lunch, because it's almost lunchtime. I've got Perry with Forget About Us to finish off our morning. But don't go anywhere, because we've got loads and loads on the way, and I've got a top tip. Get your cape out, because we're turning into superheroes on Fun Kids.

0: the UK. It's just gone 12 o'clock. 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

0: Aki Hill and David Guetta, Remember on Fun Kids, and we're playing a game of Zero or Hero. 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Today's power is you can teleport anywhere instantly, but every time you arrive, you forget one sock. Oh no, that would be so annoying. You'd have a really, really, really cold fit. But are you going to let having one sock ruin your chance to teleport? I don't think so. So I've officially decided that it is a hero power on Fun Kids. You still have time to let me know what you think. Is it a hero power or a zero power?
1: Excuse me?
2: You're lucky because I'm going to teach you what I taught me a long time ago. 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Step one, change. To be successful, you have to change. Not once, but every day. Sometimes twice a day.
1: But I'm already a unicorn.
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somebody. 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I became a mover and a shaker. I became the star maker. But I digress. Back to my three C's of success. The third C

Sapphire, Ed Sheeran on Fun Kids. It's Georgia here. I'd love to know what you're up to today. Maybe you're in the car going on a day trip or staying at home. Maybe you're playing in the garden. Well, whatever you're doing, I hope you're making some noise. Exactly what Sophia the First says.

0: George Ezra, Anyone For You, and it's the time we've been waiting for. It's time for some really weird, unbelievable, mind-bending facts. Did you know that sloths can take a month to digest one meal? There's enough gold in the Earth's core to cover the whole planet. And my favourite one, cows have best friends.
1: This is Fun Kids!
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4: 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Owen Wilson is Charlie the Wonder Dog.
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Kids Bop Kids, I'm Good Blue on Fun Kids. It's Georgia, it's almost 1 o'clock, which means Lauren's on the way. But first, let's think back to all the cool stuff we've done. If you've got a brother or you are a brother, well, today is Brother's Day, so I hope you're celebrating. We also have the Fun Kids Talent Show, and Elsie told us about her talent. She can do cartwheels everywhere. She's really, really good at them. And then we found out about Lindsay. Now, Lindsay is really strong. She can crush apples with her muscles. She actually got a world record for crushing 10 apples in 60 seconds. Then we did a pet shout out, and it was all about Nacho the hamster. He stores loads of food in his cheeks, and it looks like he's smuggling grapes. But we love you, Nacho. You're officially the best hamster in the whole entire world. We played a game of Zero or Hero, and today's superpower is teleporting anywhere, but every time you arrive, you forget a sock. I mean, that would be quite annoying, but it's fine. You can't let that hold you back. You definitely need to teleport, even if you're only wearing one sock. And we had some very weird facts. Can you believe that sloths can take a month to digest one meal? I mean, they're really slow at everything, aren't they? I'll be back next weekend from 10 a.m. I've got a Secret Agent 23 Skidoo up next with Do You. See ya!

0: 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This is Fun Kids.
1: Good afternoon and happy Sunday. Best day of the week, if you ask me. I'm Lauren here with you, and on the way, I've got some Ariana Grande to play. After another pop princess, it's Lady Gaga on Runway.
0: This is Fun Kids.

0: That's Remember Me, Unfun Kids. Do you remember me? I hope so. I was only here yesterday. I'm Lauren here with you, and I hope you had a big lunch and you're full of energy because we've got a very busy but very exciting show. We're going to be chatting about some amazing Fun Kids podcasts. We've got some shout outs to do. We're going to be bag detectives. But before any of that, we're going to go for a swim with BTS next.
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0: This is my favourite song to dance to. Justin Timberlake and Can't Stop the Feeling on Funk. It's from the Trolls film, of course, and I'm Lauren here with you. Have you managed to listen to the brand new episode of Science Quest yet? Well, if you haven't, you're going to love it because the Brain Box is back. If you don't know, the Brain Box is a high-tech question chamber where the world's top scientists take on some quick-fire questions from Dan. This is what it sounds like.
1: State your name and job title.
2: So my name is Emily Rayfield, and my job title is Professor of Paleobiology, and I do research into the biology of extinct animals.
1: Travel back to the beginning. When did science first capture your imagination?
2: At primary school, that really captured my imagination about science. One of these was, I remember we did a topic on dinosaurs, and my teacher had a giant, and it was like 2 to 3 meters cut out on the wall above her desk of a Dimetrodon, which I'm sure your informed listeners will know that that is actually not a dinosaur. It's an extinct animal that has a big long sail on its back. But it was so huge and so unusual, this animal, that I was intrigued.
0: Well, I don't know about you, but I did not know what a Dimetrodon is. I'm not 100% sure I can say it, but I now know it's an extinct animal. So thank you very much to Emily Rayfield. And if you want to hear more of her story, be sure to listen to the most recent Science Quest episode, which you can get wherever you get your podcasts or on our website, funkidslive.com. And as always, if you have a science-related question for Dan, be sure to send it in as a voice note on our free Funkids

realize the price that you paid with your voice as he turns from you. Those sacrifices you made were a choice that you can't undo.

that is born for this on Fun Kids. Hey, I'm Lauren, and I have a sister. I don't have a brother. I've got a sister, though, and I love my sister. But if you have a brother or a stepbrother or a brother figure, I've got news for you. You've got to be nice to them today. Yeah, I'm sorry. Joking, you should be nice to them every day. Hopefully you are. But today is extra special. There's a reason for us to celebrate them. I'll tell you why in just a minute. But before we do, here's Elton John and Dua Lipa.

0: God.
1: And baby, unfun kids. Now, if you were listening to Georgia earlier, then you'll know that today is a very special day. If you missed it, I must tell you, today is Brother's Day. Yeah, it's a day to celebrate brothers everywhere. So if you've got a big brother, a little brother, a stepbrother, or if you are a brother yourself, today is about celebrating the people who play games with you, make you laugh, go on adventures with you, and occasionally annoy you by borrowing things without asking. I mean, I have a sister who does that. There are loads of ways that you can celebrate. Here's some ideas. You could let them choose the music for once in the car. You could watch a movie together. You could build a blanket fort. Or you could draw each other a super.

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1: My name is Delilah and I've asked for a story about six tortoises saving the world.
0: I've always wanted to see how my powers would work out. And concentrating, she was excited to see that wings were sprouting from her shell. Big, beautiful wings. She launched herself into the air and swooped and swished higher and higher in chase with the escape pod. Got an idea for a story? 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
2: 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Sharing's good on Fun Kids. And just before that, we were chatting about how today is Brothers Day, a day dedicated to celebrating brothers everywhere. But that's not actually our shout-out spinner category. We do that after two. We say hello to some of our favourite people. And this week, we're saying hello to our favourite people to bake with. We'll do that soon after this from Ed Sheeran.

0: the UK. It's just gone 2 o'clock. This is Fun Kids.
1: Who is your favourite person to do some baking with? 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

0: Life on Funk Kids. Can you remember what this week's shout out spinner category is? Don't worry if you can't, I'm going to tell you. It is your favourite person to do some baking with. And I've got so many lovely messages in. Hey to Ruby, who actually goes to a cookery club at school. And this week, her teacher, Mrs. Wilson, taught them how to make fruit salad. That's a tough one, Ruby. All that cutting up of the fruit, and it's very healthy as well. So she says that Mrs. Wilson and all her school friends are her favourite people to bake with. Yes, that makes sense. And hi also to Leo. His favourite person to bake with is his auntie Jen. Now, you're not going to believe this, but Leo's mum doesn't like chocolate. What? So, whenever Leo stays with his auntie, they always make the biggest chocolate brownies they can. Yes, I love to hear it.
1: This is Fun Kids.
2: 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George, Peter, Maggie, Robbie, Betty and Alice. And join them as they face the challenges of living through World War II. 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
7: What is that up there?
8: I think it's a spaceship.
9: Maybe it's fireworks.
7: Yeah, it kind of looks like a...

Zombies 4. That's the place to be on Fun Kids. And this is the place to be because it is now time to find out next week's Shout Out Spinner category, the group of people that we're saying hello to. And we're going to choose this by spinning this gigantic wheel. Here we go. And your Shout Out Spinner category is siblings. Oh, I see. The Shout Out Spinner has been very clever here because it's Brother's Day today. It obviously wants to hear all about your brothers and your sisters and anyone that feels like a sibling. So come and tell me all about them. Who do you have fun with? Who do you sometimes argue with? Who is always there for you? I want to know all about it. So come and shout out your sibling by getting in touch on the website, which is funkidslive.com/Lauren. And if you can, please send a voice note. Tell me all about your sibling like a radio presenter. Right, here's Carly Rae Jepsen now.

Shake It Off on Fun Kids. Now, fans of Taylor Swift, or Swifties as we like to call them, think that she might be making a secret song for Toy Story 5. That's because people spotted some clouds on her website that looked exactly the same as the ones in the Toy Story sky. And there was even a countdown online. So now people have got their eyes peeled. They're looking for clues and they're ready to solve the mystery. That did get me thinking, if Taylor Swift lived in the world of Toy Story, what do you think her favourite toy would be? I was going to say karaoke machine, but I actually think

0: You're listening to Fun Kids with me, Lauren. And have you had a chance to listen to this week's episode of Judge Beck's? Oh, the mums are in trouble. Take a listen.
1: This is Judge Beck's. The cases and people are all real. Judge Beck's judgments are final.
2: Do you like the films that mummy picks?
3: They're all about murder and detective stuff.
2: So you're watching some detective films with your mum, are you?
3: The options last week were The Murder She Wrote and another one about a detective.
4: My name's Rhea, and my case is that my mum keeps accusing me of stuff my brother does. Well, sometimes my brother, he just spills water everywhere and he goes and blames me. Or sometimes he leaves wrappers in the lounge and then she just goes ahead and blames me for doing it.
1: Get ready to enter the court of Judge Beck's.
0: Oh dear, well, as you just heard, this week in Judge Beck's courtroom, things are heating up. Alma is taking on Mum after scoring 10 out of 10 every week, but still not getting any say on movie night. I wouldn't be having that. If the film's not got a talking animal in it, I'm not interested. I'm not interested, Mum. And Rhea is bringing Mum to court after getting blamed for mess. She says she didn't even make, insisting Mum is pointing the finger at the wrong sibling. It happens. If you want to hear how these cases unfold, then tune in to the latest episode to hear the arguments, the evidence, and of course, Judge Beck's final verdict. All you got to do is search Judge Beck's wherever you get your

0: Lego Movie 2. That is Not Evil on Fun Kids, and I'm Lauren here with you. Very soon, you and I are going to become bad detectives after our final trip to Activity Quest. But before any of that, from the Wicked film, this is Cynthia and Revo and Defying Gravity on Fun Kids.
1: Something has changed within me. Something is not the same.

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1: Kicking off this brand new hour with George's One to Watch. Yeah, this is the latest track from Miles Smith, and it's called Hold Me in the Dark.

0: listening to Fun Kids with me, Lauren. Weekend feels like the summer is finally here. Yeah, the sun's come out to say hello, and because of that, I thought I'd come up with some fun summery activities for you. Actually, no, sorry, I can't take the credit. It's not me. 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
6: 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Charlie, you spoke!
4: 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Owen Wilson is Charlie the Wonder Dog.
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4: Charlie the Wonder Dog. 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

A nice summery song for a nice summery day. Camila Cabello and Havana on Fun Kids. And I'm Lauren here with you. Question, would you like to join me in a game of Bag Detectives? This is when one of our Fun Kids listeners gets in touch. They tell us what they've got in their bag right now. And based on the items they tell us about, we've got to try and figure out where on earth they are heading. We'll do that in just a minute after a song.

Okay, bye.

Little Pony the Movie. That's We've Got This Together on Fun Kids, and we do. Do you know why? 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And based on the items they have, we've got to try and figure out where on earth they are heading. What activity are they getting up to? Hey to Jessica, and she says in her bag she has a towel, some sunglasses, some sun cream, and a bucket and spade. Ooh, okay, slightly easier than yesterday. Thank you, Jessica. Where is Jessica heading with a towel, some sunglasses, some sun cream, and a bucket and spade? Have a think. Have a chat to the people around you. When was the last time you used these things? Where were you? We'll find out after this from Shakira. I messed up.

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4: 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Act 1. Val gets

beat. And Hops gets the beat on Funkin. Okay, where do you think Jessica is heading? With a towel, some sunglasses, some sun cream, and a bucket and spade. We're playing bag detectives. Jessica's told us what she's got in her bag, and based off those items, we're trying to figure out where she is heading. Now, at first, I thought this one was quite simple, but it's actually quite a tricky one because it tricks you. You read it and you think towel, sunglasses, and sun cream, it's got to be the swimming pool, right? But what about the bucket and spade? I think I've got my answer, do you? One, if you said that Jessica is going to the seaside. Oh, what a lovely day for it as well. And if you want to be just like Jessica, all you've got to do is head over to our website, which is funkislive.com/Lauren, and

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That farmers like to harvest rhubarb in candlelight, and that when ripe, cranberries bounce. 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From juicy

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Sheeran. And Azazam, Unfunkies. And that's it from me for another day, for another weekend. I've been Lauren here with you. Thanks for making me smile and keeping me company. I do appreciate it. I'm going to be back same time next week from 1 o'clock. In the meantime, you have an incredible halftime holiday. You've got Emma Louise coming up next just after 4 with all the usual fun and her best jokes after this from Coldplay. It's a Sky Full of Stars, Unfunkies.

0: It's just gone 4 o'clock. You're listening to Emma Louise.
1: Hello. Happy Sunday. Emma Louise here with you on Fun Kids. First of all, a massive thank you to Lauren for the last couple of hours on her show. But right now, I am taking over. First song from me comes from BTS. Here they are on Fun Kids with Swim.

together playing on Funkin'. And you know what? We kind of are all in this together. You and me and probably lots of families as well, because it's a Sunday. But it's a special Sunday because tomorrow is a bank holiday Monday, which means lots of people are off, a lot of people have got exciting plans. And there's a good chance, if you're listening right now, that after that you will be on school holidays. Ah. And I'm actually also excited for that because I get to be on the Fun Kids Holiday Show, keeping you company all week, Monday to Friday, playing your really good songs, being silly, keeping you entertained. And when I say good songs, I mean the good stuff like this. From the Barbie movie, you'll know it. It's Dua Lipa.

0: This week on BookQuest, we are solving mysteries on Earth and among the stars. First up, David Solomon joins Bex with a fast-paced adventure packed with secrets, danger, and unexpected twists as clues begin to uncover something much bigger. Then Laura Anderson launches into a fun sci-fi mystery following a clever detective cat, causing chaos and cracking cases all across the galaxy.
1: Well I sort of ascribe to the Star Wars theory of adulthood, which is or kind of growing up, which is when you're young, your hero is Luke Skywalker. You get to a point, you know, when you're sort of maybe romantically inclined, where your hero is Han Solo, and then finally you actually realise the truth that actually the hero of these stories is Darth Vader. And I, as a sort of middle-aged children's author, I'm at the Darth Vader stage. So yes, I really relate to the villains in all my books.
2: Yeah, that's quite a big thing to admit.
0: Barn Kids Book Quest is the podcast that gets you closer to the authors you love. 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

don't say we don't spoil you here at Funk is because we do. Next song from me though, from Meg Donnelly, playing up next on this Sunday afternoon. This is More Than a Mystery on Funk Kids.

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0: says she didn't make, insisting mum is pointing the finger at the wrong sibling. Oh, high drama. 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
1: This is Judge Beck's. The cases and people are all real. Judge Beck's judgments are final.
2: Do you like the films that mummy picks?
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2: So you're watching some detective films with your mum, are you?
3: The options last week were The Murder She Wrote and another one about a detective.
4: My name's Rhea, and my case is that my mum keeps accusing me of stuff my brother does. Well, sometimes my brother, he just spills water everywhere and he goes and blames me. Or sometimes he leaves wrappers in the lounge and then she just goes ahead and blames me for doing it.
1: Get ready to enter the court of Judge Beck's.
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0: 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And concentrating, she was excited to see that wings were sprouting from her shell. Big, beautiful wings. She launched herself into the air and swooped and swished higher and higher in chase with the escape pod. Got an idea for a story? 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
4: Okay, what do you want?

0: the UK. It's just gone 5 o'clock. You're listening to Emma Louise.
1: Hello. Lots still to come from me on Fun Kids. We're about to get into something very special, actually. Before that, though, massive song from Ariana Grande in Wicked. This is popular.
0: This is Fun Kids.
2: Elfie, now that we're friends, I've decided to make you my new project.
3: Oh, you really don't have to do that.
2: I know. That's what makes me so nice. Whenever I see someone less fortunate than I, and let's face it, right, who isn't less fortunate than I? My tender heart tends to start to bleed. And when someone needs a makeover, I simply have to take over. I know exactly what they need. And even in your case, though it's

0: I think that Sundays are a very special day, and we definitely try to make them special here at Fun Kids. That is why every single Sunday at about this time, we get together, you and me, and do something a little bit special. I like to call it the Fun Kids Chill List, and all that means is that for the next few songs, they're going to be a little more chill than usual. Not that much, but a little bit more relaxed. Because on a Sunday, it's a good time to feel a bit more chill. Maybe this week has felt really long, or stressful, or hard. All of those feelings happen all the time. They're really normal. But we don't always give ourselves the time to shake them off a bit. So that is what the Chill List is for. I'm going to play you songs that are a little bit more chill. And you are going to do me a favour. Right now, you're going to take a big deep breath in like this. And then blow it out like this. And we'll enjoy these songs on Fun Kids together.
1: Turning on the TV, a man dressed in black says the tensions and waters are rising.

Alex Warren playing on Fun Kids, kicking off our chill list. This next one is a Disney classic from the cast of Mulan. And I think this is going to sound lovely on a Sunday afternoon. Perfect for taking a big deep breath in, blowing it all out. It's I'll Make a Man.

0: 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More Taylor after this.
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3: 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We need backup.
4: 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Wonder Dog!
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7: Charlie? You spoke.
5: I did? Owen Wilson is Charlie the Wonder Dog.
8: Wow! This is awesome!
9: The world needs me.
7: I thought we agreed you'd stay low.
9: I hear calls for help and...
7: You just can't help yourself.
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5: Charlie the Wonder Dog. 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
10: Yeah.

designing, aligning, combining ideas, and always refining. I'm a real bright thinker and a genius when I tinker with a love of problem solving as a mommy can you singer. We're family fantastically, yes, we're a mess, and we're messing up drastically. Falling on your face is the best. If you do it wrong, then you run another test. Yes, it's really simple, actually. The motto of Otto till the very last breath is really only failing, then learning, then death.

0: it's time for Joker's Corner. I am well excited for this. Thank you, as always, for all your amazing jokes. I want to say a big hello to Harley Wynn. Go on, Harley. Take it away.
1: What's a cat's favourite colour?
0: What?
1: Purple.
0: Good cat noise, Harley. Purple. Purple. Very nice. Big hello to Lily. Go on, Lily.
2: What do you call a line of fashion dolls? A barbecue.
0: Very nice. A barbecue. A queue of Barbies. A barbecue. Bet there's some barbecues today. Big hello to Louis Leggett. Go on, Louis. What's your joke?
3: What's the difference between a fly and a bird?
0: What?
3: A bird can fly, but a fly can't bird.
0: Very nice. Very nice, Louis. More of your amazing jokes after we hear from this from Paw Patrol. This is Bop to the Beat.

0: Sophie, take it away. What is your joke, please?
1: What do you call a sheep and a kangaroo?
0: What?
1: A woolly jumper.
0: Yes, Sophie. Yes. Very nice. Hello to Esme. Go on, Esme.
2: What's a twin's favourite fruit?
0: What?
2: Pears.
0: Yeah, because pear, like the fruit, but also pears, like the pear. Thank you, Esme. I get it. Let's have one more. Bella, go for it.
3: Will you remember me for a week?
4: Yes.
3: Will you remember me for a month?
4: Yes.
3: Will you remember me for a year?
4: Yes.
3: Knock, knock.
4: Who's there?
3: You said, do you remember me?
0: Very silly. Very nice.

I've heard those guys do it, and I think you can do it too. Please, please, please, comedians, I need you. Send your very best jokes to me at

onekidslive.com/jokes. Send me in your best jokes, please. I would love to hear them on Joker's Corner and share them with all of our Fun Kids family. Thank you very much.

0: is back with a brand new episode of Science Quest. And this week he's taken a closer look at something we all see every day, but probably never really think about. Roads. But not just roads on their own. Dan is trying to work out how they could actually be harming trees right across the UK. When you listen, it'll sound a little bit like this.
1: There's a theory which started not all that long ago, actually, called 330-300, that suggests that the best ratios for trees are, is if we can see three trees from our bedroom window, if we can see 30% canopy cover in our urban environment, and we are only 300 meters from good green space. And there's been a lot of research throughout the UK and Europe and the Americas that show if we can get these three factors in our urban environments, then it has huge impacts for health and well-being of people, but also development of our children and our young people. Children who have access to green space and trees to play in, they have less health problems, they grow better biologically, they have less allergies, they have better breathing.

0: They have better life expectancy. They're more able to concentrate and focus when they're in school. It's just all round better for kids to have access to green space and trees.
1: Oh, I'm interested in that, and I'm going to

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0: Well, looks like you're off somewhere important today.
1: Well, I sure am. You won't believe what it is. I'm gonna clean my room.
0: That's about time.
1: And nothing's getting in my way.
0: Well, not me.
1: Today is the day where I put things away, and it's gonna make me feel so good.
0: I wish your father was like that.
1: I'm gonna pick up my clothes and put my toys back in the basket.
0: Okay.
1: I'm gonna vacuum the floor so I can open the door and tell the world what's about to happen.
0: Look out for you.
1: I'm gonna make my bed and dust off my shelf. Do it all by myself.
2: Stop. What do you want?
1: Absolutely nothing will stop me now because...
2: Stop singing, Zoe!
3: I'm not singing! You're singing!
2: I'm gonna keep on singing!
3: Your singing is annoying!
1: If I don't stop singing, I never stop singing. It'll annoy my sister.
3: I'm

0: just gonna say words because that's what I do to make her life the worst. Yeah, look at that dog outside. I bet I would like to quench his thirst with a little bit of water.
1: What?
2: If you stop singing, I'll clean your room.
3: Deal.
4: I'm gonna clean your room so that you stop
3: singing. Please stop singing. I'll do it. I'll do anything. Just please stop. How are we related?

0: the UK. It's just gone 6 o'clock. You're listening to Emma Louise.
1: Sunday evening. Well, just about it is Sunday evening on Fun Kids. Emma Louise here with you, and there is lots more to come. You stay where you are, you get comfortable. Next song from me, from Paddington the Musical. This is Marmalade on Fun Kids.

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Time for an update from Activity Quest. 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

0: is back with a brand new episode of Science Quest. And this week he's taken a closer look at something we all see every day, but probably never really think about. Roads. But not just roads on their own. Dan is trying to work out how they could actually be harming trees right across the UK. When you listen, it'll sound a little bit like this.
1: There's a theory which started not all that long ago, actually, called 330-300 that suggests that the best ratios for trees are is if we can see three trees from our bedroom window, if we can see 30% canopy cover in our urban environment, and we are only 300 meters from good green space. And there's been a lot of research throughout the UK and Europe and the Americas that show if we can get these three factors in our urban environments, then it has huge impacts for health and well-being of people, but also development of our children and our young people. Children who have access to green space and trees to play in, they have less health problems, they grow better biologically, they have less allergies, they have better breathing, they have better life expectancy, they're more able to concentrate and focus when they're in school. It's just all round better for kids to have access to green space and trees.
0: Oh, I'm interested in that, and I'm

0: is back with a brand new episode of Science Quest. And this week he's taken a closer look at something we all see every day, but probably never really think about. Roads. But not just roads on their own. Dan is trying to work out how they could actually be harming trees right across the UK. When you listen, it'll sound a little bit like this.
1: There's a theory which started not all that long ago, actually, called 330-300 that suggests that the best ratios for trees are is if we can see three trees from our bedroom window, if we can see 30% canopy cover in our urban environment, and we are only 300 meters from good green space. And there's been a lot of research throughout the UK and Europe and the Americas that show if we can get these three factors in our urban environments, then it has huge impacts for health and well-being of people, but also development of our children and our young people. Children who have access to green space and trees to play in, they have less health problems, they grow better biologically, they have less allergies, they have better breathing, they have better life expectancy, they're more able to concentrate and focus when they're in school. It's just all round better for kids to have access to green space and trees.
0: Oh, I'm interested in that, and I'm going to...

0: says she didn't make, insisting mum is pointing the finger at the wrong sibling. Oh, high drama. When you listen, it'll sound a little bit like this.
1: This is Judge Beck's. The cases and people are all real. Judge Beck's judgments are final.
2: Do you like the films that mummy picks?
3: They're all about murder and detective stuff.
2: So you're watching some detective films with your mum, are you?
3: The options last week were The Murder She Wrote and another one about a detective.
4: My name's Rhea, and my case is that my mum keeps accusing me of stuff my brother does. Well, sometimes my brother, he just spills water everywhere and she goes and blames me. Or sometimes he leaves wrappers in the lounge and then she just goes ahead and blames me for doing it.
1: Get ready to enter the court of Judge Beck's.
0: All right, now, if you want to find out what happened, how all these cases

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3: 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Is it the clumpy way he walks?
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1: So she's a bit of a fixer-upper.
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0: the UK. 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
1: Sunday night, let's press play on the biggest songs in the universe. 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

A-Pop Demon Hunters, What It Sounds Like, makes it to 7th place in your Pop 7 at 7 on Fun Kids. And that's down to you, because you choose the tunes. My name is Dan, I just press play. A little bit of chatter, you're in charge. All right, the greatest songs around. And a spoiler alert for today, you've got tunes from BTS, Taylor Swift and Harry Styles. They're all on the way right now at 6. Calvin Harris, Clementine Douglas, this is Blessings.

Harry Styles, American Girls. In at fifth place in your Pop 7 at 7 on Fun Kids. If you are one of the millions of fans who'll hear that over the summer on his world tour, I am so jealous. He kicked it off just a few days ago in Amsterdam, and he's made it into your Pop 7 at 7 tonight. We're up to number 4 with a tune that is up one place. BTS, this is Swim on Fun Kids. 4.

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1: 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I don't know if you've seen what Disney have been up to. 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It's called Worlds Collide, and in at three, I've got one of the best tunes from it. 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Three.

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0: 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We kicked it off at 7 with the K-pop Demon Hunters, What It Sounds Like. 6, Calvin Harris, Clementine Douglas, Blessings. At 5, kicking off his world tour, Harry Styles, American Girls. BTS up to 4 with Swim. In at 3, Someday from Disney's Worlds Collide musical concert extravaganza. Taylor Swift at 2. In at 1, double K-pop Demon Hunters. 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

0: 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That's where you vote for your favourite. Do it. Connor is back in this chair at 7 tomorrow with 7 more of the songs you love. And stay there. Dua Lipa and Alex Warren's on next.
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